0: bass.
1: They gave us a few rules before we started, like about cuss words and things like that. And they didn't say anything about no slamming or anything, you know. If there was a song, it's... Well, anyways, this could be it anyway, so I hope you have fun. So I just want to say...
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0: see it.
1: Ladies and gentlemen, good morning. What a beautiful day to be alive. 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And today, a great number by Diego Torres. 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
1: 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It's called Somebody to Love.